0: Laika Gold. The wait is now over. The King of Melody, Kumar Sanu, live in concert. 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

0: across Greater London. 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
1: From the Sky News Centre at 2, Donald Trump says he's pausing an initiative where America's Navy is escorting ships out of the Strait of Hormuz. Posting on Truth Social, the US president says he's waiting to see if a peace deal with Iran can be finalised. Oil prices have shot up since Tehran started to blockade the key trading route. Speaking before the announcement, Mr. Trump restated that Iran shouldn't be allowed nuclear weapons too.
2: They should wave, they're very proud. Maybe you won't see a white flag, but essentially that's already what they are. They should wave the white flag of surrender.
1: Anti-Semitic hate crimes will be fast-tracked through the courts. The Crown Prosecution Service in England and Wales says it's in response to what's being described as a deeply troubling rise in incidents targeting Jews. Sir Keir Starmer held an emergency meeting yesterday to address the issue. Three people infected with hantavirus on board a cruise ship are to be evacuated to the Netherlands. One of them is believed to be a British citizen. Three passengers have already died. Cape Verde's National Director of Health, Angela Gomez, says they're prepared to help others.
3: The hospital has already prepared an area with isolation capacity, should it be necessary, demonstrating our mobilisation and response capabilities. A dedicated team has been formed with doctors, infectious disease specialists, nurses and laboratory technicians.
1: Arsenal are through to their first Champions League final in 20 years. They beat Atletico Madrid 2-1 on aggregate after a 1-0 victory last night in North London. Holders Paris Saint-Germain or Bayern Munich await in this month's final. Carmaker Nissan has announced plans to cut roughly 10% of its European workforce. One of two production lines in Sunderland is also being shut. And the Rolling Stones have announced a new album. Sir Paul McCartney and The Cure's Robert Smith will feature on Foreign Tongues. It's out in July. That's the latest. I'm Cam Hall.
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0: 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The King of Melody, Kumar Sanu, live in concert. 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
1: From the Sky News Centre at 3, there's been a pause in the US initiative to escort ships through the Strait of Hormuz. Donald Trump has posted online that he's waiting to see if a peace deal with Iran can be finalised. Up to 100 extra police officers are being trained to protect London's Jewish community. It follows recent anti-Semitic incidents, including the stabbing of two men in Golders Green last week. Founder of the Jewish Community Council, Levi Shapiro, says the fear's affecting everyone.
2: There's been a level of anxiety amongst members of the Jewish community, where you had parents questioning how safe it is for their children to go out. Now it's the children themselves asking how safe is it for them to actually go out. They read the news, they hear the news.
1: Yesterday, the Prime Minister said the whole of society must tackle anti-Semitism. Hate crimes against Jews will also be fast-tracked through the courts. A virus hit cruise ships at least 3 days away from the Canary Islands, where it will likely remain in quarantine. It's currently off the coast of Cape Verde. Three people have died on board with hantavirus. Arsenal are into the Champions League final for the first time in 20 years after a 2-1 aggregate win over Atletico Madrid. Bukayo Saka's goal sealed a 1-0 second leg victory in North London. Boss Mikel Arteta says it was a special night.
3: We made history again together, and I cannot be happier, prouder for everybody that is involved in this football club. The boys did an incredible job, and after 20 years and for the second time in our history, we are back in the Champions League final.
1: They'll face either holders PSG or Bayern Munich in Budapest later this month. Carmaker Nissan has announced plans to cut roughly 10% of its European workforce. One of two production lines in Sunderland are also being shut. And the Princess of Wales will conduct her first overseas royal visit since having cancer next week. Kate says she's looking forward to going to Italy. That's the latest. I'm Cam Hall.
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1: From the Sky News Centre at 4, Donald Trump's ordered America's Navy to stop escorting ships through the Strait of Hormuz because he says there's been great progress towards peace with Iran. After pausing Project Freedom, the US president announced he's restarting a blockade of Iranian ports in the trading route. Reports suggest a cargo ship there had been hit yesterday. Tom Bartoszak Harlow from the International Chamber of Shipping says stranded sailors are feeling anxious.
2: These are seafarers that have been under attack for the last 10 weeks. These are civilians, they're not members of any military, and that is a situation they should never have been put in, and we need to see that resolved as soon as possible.
1: A team of 100 extra police officers are being trained up to protect Jews in London. It follows a string of anti-Semitic hate crimes in the capital, including a double stabbing last week. They'll focus on neighbourhood policing, specialist protection and counter-terrorism capabilities. The Met regularly has to police pro-Palestine marches. Leader of the Lib Dems, Sir Ed Davey, thinks they're part of the problem.
3: We need to make sure we protect freedom of speech and the right to protest. But what has been happening is some of these marches have been hijacked by people preaching hate, and we've got to stamp down on that. We need to support the police, give them anti-Semitism training so that they know what is wrong and where they should intervene.
1: A virus hit cruise ships at least 3 days away from the Canary Islands, where it will likely remain in quarantine. Three people have died with the rat-borne disease hantavirus, with a British passenger and UK national crew member taken ill. Arsenal are into the Champions League final for the first time in 20 years after a 2-1 aggregate win over Atletico Madrid. Bukayo Saka's goal sealed a 1-0 second leg victory in North London. A production line shutting at Nissan's Sunderland plant. Two will merge, though we're told no manufacturing jobs are among 900 to be cut across Europe. And the Rolling Stones have announced a new album, Foreign Tongues, is out in July. That's the latest. I'm Cam Hall.
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1: From the Sky News Centre at 6. Donald Trump's put his plans to reopen the Strait of Hormuz on hold after just 2 days. He says America's Navy will no longer help escort stranded ships out of the key trading route because he sees great progress in peace talks with Iran. The president had urged Tehran to surrender only hours before and has restarted a blockade of its ports. Our correspondent David Blevins is in Washington.
2: This really is an extraordinary decision by President Trump. He's pressing pause on his flagship project to reopen the Strait of Hormuz on the very day when he urged Iran to throw in the towel.
1: Sir Keir Starmer says plans are being made for the safe onward travel of Brits on a virus-hit cruise ship. But while three sick passengers are due to be evacuated, others will have to remain on board for days as it heads to the Canary Islands. Scotland Yard's announced a team of 100 extra officers to help safeguard London's Jewish community. It follows a string of anti-Semitic incidents in recent weeks, including last week's Golders Green stabbing. It's hoped a trial to help deaf adults hear again will see the method being rolled out across the NHS. The procedure will give over 18s two cochlear implants rather than just one. Arsenal are into their first Champions League final for two decades. Bukayo Saka scored the winner as they completed a 2-1 aggregate win over Atletico Madrid. They'll meet either Bayern Munich or Paris Saint-Germain. Boss Mikel Arteta has praised his team.
3: We know how difficult and challenging every opponent is at this level, and Atletico, they're an incredible team. The way they compete, the solution they have, the answers they have to everything that you try to do to them immediately. It's incredible. That's the reason that they've been there. The margins are so small.
1: And the Princess of Wales will make her first overseas royal visit since having cancer treatment. Kate will head to Italy on a solo trip next week. That's the latest. I'm Faye De Silva.
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7: Good morning. In London town, temperatures are increasing to 14 degrees Celsius, much colder than Spain. A light cloud and a gentle breeze throughout the day. In the Midlands, temperatures are increasing to 12 degrees Celsius, light cloud and a gentle breeze throughout the day. So wherever you are, make sure you wrap up warm or come back with me to Spain.
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7: It's past 6 is the time. Wakey, wakey, rise and shine. Wednesday, 6th of May. Your host, Kajal, is back in the hot seat in this very cold studio here in London town. Hope you're keeping well. I'm live on Leica Gold and Leica Radio Midlands. 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
1: Minutes past six is the time. Wakey, wakey, rise and shine. A very good morning. Wednesday, 6th of May. Kajal is back in the hot seat here on The Breakfast Show. 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Hope you're keeping well. 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And right now, in this current time, we have Donny Brasco in London, Like a Radio London and Like a Radio Manchester. So whichever city you're in, we are there. How you doing? Hope you're keeping well. I came back from Mallorca yesterday. Very tired, a very late, delayed flight, but it was worth it. It was worth it. Honestly, I'm telling you, I had the best time after a long time. It was off-peak season there, so I won't say it was very busy there, but the weather was hot during the day, and then in the evening, it was cool. But yeah, I made the most of it. Honestly, I did. I laughed so much. I was just telling Donnie this morning that I was laughing so much. I don't think I've laughed on a holiday as much as I did this time, and really, really good. And I am going back. I'm going to Seville on the 20th of May, so I will be gone again. So I'm only here for 2 weeks and then I'm going back again. Why not, hey? But that's more for a wedding. This time was more for my birthday, but the next one will be for a wedding. Anyway, I'll give you more updates on my holiday later on. Let me find out from you, how are you doing? I hope you had a really good time with Deep Raja, who I'm very grateful for covering me while I was away, and he probably will be when I will be gone to Seville as well. I hope you had a good time with him, and I'm glad you gave him company, and thank you so much. But fine for now, let me ask you, what's for breakfast this morning?
0: WhatsApp message Like a Gold now on 0744 23 23 23. 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
1: Okay, so don't forget, in the show today, we have a lot going on. We have our Bollywood flashback, which is after 7 o'clock. We also have, you know, I've just lost something. I was just trying to play a song and I've lost it. How silly of me. We also have our morning mantra after 8 o'clock, brought to you by Mantra Holidays. And then after 9 o'clock, our Artist of the Week. So we've got lots going on. And if you would like to become Listener of the Week, then get in touch with me and I'll tell you exactly what you need to do. If you've not been Listener of the Week ever, it's basically a chance for you to get your songs played on The Breakfast Show. On The Breakfast Show with your voice heard as well. I'll tell you more details about that later on.
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1: Well, we get back to the music now. We start off with Jaan Tere Naam, Hum Lakh Chupai Pyaar Magar. Aur phir uske baad Swarg Se Sundar Se Aapne Suna Ab Ki Baras. Two lovely Asha Bhosle back-to-back tracks. Now let's go back to the 70s, one of my favourite films. Manna Day also celebrated, he would have celebrated his birthday on 1st of May as well. Taurine's, hey? Well, this beautiful track. Then-

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3: Good morning, Cameron McGarvey here, starting with the M25 anti-clockwise at Junction 1A for the A206 Dartford Tunnel. Looking a wee bit heavier than normal at the moment, so factor in a wee bit of extra time if you're heading that way this morning. Elsewhere, the A106 Grove Green Road at Leighton, we've got gas main work continuing, which means the westbound stretch is currently closed between Francis Road and A112 High Road at Leighton as well. Ilford, the A123 Cranbrook Road, both directions still closed there, that's with ongoing roadworks. And checking out your tubes and trains, Piccadilly Line, good news, normal service resumed after early and late finishing of engineering work. That's the latest traffic and travel.
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0: What a beautiful song, and such a nice song to come back to as well from the film Paris Money. It's of course our beautiful Mohammed Rafi and Lata Mangeshkar on the vocals. 6:31 is the time. How are you doing? Hope you're keeping well. Good morning to Shanta Mokshi. Happy, oh, you said to me happy belated birthday. Thank you so much. Jamila, how are you? Thank you for your birthday wishes. And Mahesh is already on round two of his breakfast this morning. Oh my gosh. But hey, look, I'm joining you as well in breakfast this morning. Right, let's do this. This particular time is, of course, time to look at the tabloid, see what's trending this morning.
1: 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Just add hot water and enjoy Coca Noodles in 3 minutes. Today's papers with Kajal.
0: Okay, starting off with the Times this morning, it reports that new legislation could see perpetrators of anti-Semitic attacks on behalf of Iran could face 14 years in jail. On the Daily Mirror, Sir Keir Starmer has urged voters to have faith in Labour ahead of the local elections. And on the Daily Mail, more than 30 Green Party candidates are being investigated for alleged anti-Semitism. In a statement, a spokesperson for the party said, "Where there are examples brought to our attention that do not align with the values of the Green Party, we are looking into them. And in some cases, candidates have already been suspended." On the Daily Telegraph, Wales's First Minister has said Sir Keir Starmer could cost Labour the Senate in the upcoming elections. On the Daily Star, Angela Rayner has quit vaping. On the Daily Express, it claims 495 small boats from countries including Afghanistan and Iran have been deported since 2018. On the Sun, jet fuel shortages caused by the continued disruption in the Strait of Hormuz is impacting travel, with 13,000 flights cancelled in May. On the iPaper, it reports that millions of people in Britain face flight cancellations this summer due to jet fuel shortages as a result of the ongoing Iran war. And on the Financial Times this morning, the UK's long-term borrowing costs climbed to the highest level since 1998. And on The Guardian, long-term government borrowing costs hit the highest level in nearly 30 years. On the Metro this morning, an Iranian man in Britain claims he has a target on my back after being critical of Iran's government. That's the latest on the tabloids. Let's get back to the music. Like a gold. It's 6:34. Got a lovely 90s classic up next.
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1: Good morning, Cameron McGarvey here. Starts with the M4 on the eastbound stretch. We did have an accident from Junction 7 Slough West to Junction 6 for the A355 at Windsor. Now, that's been cleared fairly quickly, but and traffic is beginning to ease. A13 westbound at Dagenham, seen the usual delays now from Raynham to Barking and the Lodge Avenue flyover. Travel time there, 35 minutes. M4 onto the elevated section, usual delays from Junction 3 for the A312 at Hayes to Junction 2 for the A4 at Brentford. A1 southbound at Boreham Wood, we've got traffic queuing at the Stirling corner. And just checking your tubes, so far this morning, a good service. That's the latest traffic and travel.
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0: Okay, so Intishab has got the answer right for today's Bollywood flashback. Neha's got the answer right as well. Kapil has also got it right. Pami, good morning to you. And we've got Arun Bhai Kemcho Majama. Naila, you got the answer right as well. Raj, you've got it right. Naresh, you've got the answer right. And we've got number ending in 318. You've also got the answer right. It is, of course, Bollywood flashbacks. Varis up next.
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2: From the Sky News Centre at 8, Donald Trump's pausing efforts to escort stranded ships through the Strait of Hormuz. The US president hopes shelving the so-called Project Freedom after just 2 days will open the door to a revived peace deal with Iran. Global oil prices dipped in response to the announcement. Work and Pensions Secretary Pat McFadden's warning of the potential market implications here, admitting job losses could happen.
3: At the beginning of the year, the economy was going in the right direction. The markets were pricing in a couple of cuts during the course of the year. The truth is, with the effect of the Iran war, we can't count on any of that. There is likely to be an effect on prices, which feeds through from energy costs.
2: Holidaymakers stranded on a cruise ship because of a virus outbreak will be taken to the Canary Islands and placed in quarantine. Three passengers are being evacuated from the vessel currently anchored off Cape Verde. Three people have died. Scotland Yard's announced a team of 100 extra officers to help safeguard London's Jewish community. It follows a string of anti-Semitic incidents in recent weeks, including last week's Golders Green stabbing. A 13-year-old boy has been arrested after police were attacked with petrol bombs in Londonderry. Fireworks were also thrown and an investigation's underway. Arsenal boss Mikel Arteta says they're determined to make history after reaching the Champions League final with a 2-1 aggregate victory over Atletico Madrid. A 1-0 win in the second leg keeps the Londoners on course to be crowned the best team in Europe for the first time. Arteta feels they're close to realising a long-term ambition.
4: You have to be sometimes lucky, things have to go your way. We put obviously so much work, passion and belief into what we do, and today we got rewarded to have an incredible day in Budapest in a few weeks.
2: And the Princess of Wales will make her first overseas royal visit since having cancer treatment. Kate will head to Italy on a solo trip next week. That's the latest. I'm Fade De Silver.
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8: Good morning. In London town, temperatures are increasing to 14 degrees Celsius. Cloudy patches, some sunny spells. And in the Midlands, temperatures are increasing to 12 degrees Celsius. Again, cloudy patches throughout the day. I mean, I'd just say come back with me to Spain. It was much hotter there.
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8: 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And in this hour, we bring you Morning Month. Rather, next hour, don't forget Artists of the Week, all happening here.
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1: Team, and it's past 8 is the time. 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We also have Like a Radio 90s, Like a Radio Punjabi, and Like a Gold too. And you know that we're out and about all the time. We really are. We're just so busy right now, but we love having you on board with us as well. Got so much happening this next few months, and I want to share with you, first and foremost, oh my gosh, Like a Radio Network, the confirmed partner of the Kumasanu Live Concert at Royal Albert Hall on Bank Holiday Monday, 25th of May. I'll give you more details about that. One which I'm really looking forward to is, of course, Atif Aslam as well. That's right, Like a Radio Network are the exclusive radio partner of the Atif Aslam London concert taking place on Sunday, 14th of June at the O2 London. And tickets are available at AXS and the venue. Oh my gosh, please make sure you do book your tickets. I loved hosting for him it's going to be almost 4 years now. Back in 2022, was it 22 or 23? I think it was 22, yeah. I had fun. It was a great pleasure working with him. And we know what the bonus was there as well, with the actual, cherry on top, right? When I was leaving to go, we had a picture with him, and then he came back up to me and goes, "Well done, good job." And I was like, "Oh, all right." That was nice. And something else I'm looking forward to, which I really want to share with you, it's Hamare Ram. That's right. Like a Radio Network is the exclusive radio partner of this beautiful show, Hamare Ram, starring acclaimed actor Ashutosh Rana as Ravan and Rahul R. Butcher as Ram. And it takes place between 9th and 12th of July at London's Aventim Apollo. You must go and see that. It's so, so beautiful. I've heard some really good things about this one. So please do go and make the effort and see these lovely, lovely, lovely shows we've got. We've also got the Mela as well. How can I forget? Mela, Like a Radio again, the exclusive radio partner of Leicester Mela on the 15th and 16th of August at Abbey Park. I'm looking forward to seeing you there. Last year, Raj and I had a really good time on stage. Absolutely loved it. Really nice and hot as well. And then, of course, the Bradford City Mela, which is a couple of weeks before that on the 1st and 2nd of August at City Park and Centenary Square. So let's hope that you are going to be in any of these events. I'd love to see you there. Tell me which one you're going to. I'd love to know where you're going to. So you know my WhatsApp number, and if you don't,
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1: Oh, I forgot to mention, and you can use this number for the same thing I'm going about to tell you. Today's May 6th, right? So it's officially No Diet Day. I think that was for me for the past 5 days. And today's beverage day. And Donny Brasco made me have this new coffee. We have a new machine in our kitchen. And Royal Chai have actually given us a beautiful coffee machine. Chai machine and coffee machine. I don't drink chai. So Donny Brasco made me coffee. All I'm going to say right now is that I'm going to go and have my second one. That's my beverage for today. Aap mujhe bataye ki abhi aapke haath mein kya hai. Like, what drink do you have in your hand right now? Share with me. You know my WhatsApp number. Let me know, because it is beverage day today. And if you are feeling really, really creative today, and if you're at home and or you're in the gym or wherever it is you are, in the office or in the shop or wherever, apart from when you're driving, send me a picture with your beverage in your hand. Do that now.
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1: And starting off the hour, two amazing back-to-back tracks, Beta and Prem Kahani. Now let's play you nice 80s track. I'm in the mood this morning for this particular one. Asha Bhosle, Amit Kumar on the vocals from the hit film Youth. I'm not giving any hints. I'm just saying I'm in love with this song. And I'm in love with being back here, like a golden, like a Radio Midlands. Good morning.

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2: Good morning, this is Cameron McGarvey here, starting with the B109 Catherine Street at Forestgate. We've got this partially blocked at Romford Road with emergency water repairs. Very slow traffic at the moment and a diversion in operation for bus route 325. Dagenham, usual delays on the A13 westbound from Raynham to Barking and the Lodge Avenue flyover. Current travel time there of around 30 minutes. The M4 onto the elevated section eastbound, usual delays now from Junction 3 for the A312 at Hayes to Junction 2 for the A4 at Brentford. And just taking a look at your tubes and trains at the moment, not looking too bad at all. That's your latest traffic and travel news.
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1: You know, my dad just sent me a message saying, welcome back, suku, suku. I love it, and I think you all do as well. From the hit film Jungli, you heard here on The Breakfast Show. 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
1: I'm loving your pictures coming through this morning. I mentioned it is National Beverage Day and you all are sending in your pictures with your lovely cups of chai. I love it. Nalini, good morning, says, my breakfast is... What is this? I can't... me breakfast leti hu? Oh, you're speaking in Hindi. Me breakfast leti hu? Aur kya? Ye kya hai? Chai. Basically, she's saying that they chai bhi lete hain. Thepla, gathia, and dry kachori, come and enjoy with me. Nalini, I do speak Gujarati as well, you know. Or maybe she wants to stick to English. I'm joking. I would love to have thepla and gathia with you. Kachori, you know what? Don't do this to me first thing in the morning. But then again, it is no diet day today, so maybe I could come round. Ajaz, you're loving the music, especially with the Rafi song. Minal Trivedi, good morning. You asked me, where did you go? Oh, let me tell you where I went.
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first and foremost, I'd like to say thank you for the birthday wishes on Friday. Thank you so much. And I'm grateful to Deep Raja, who sat in the breakfast show since Thursday up until yesterday whilst I was away. So where did I go? I went to Mallorca. I've never been to Mallorca, and I randomly chose that place. Actually saying that, I had a gig there as well. So Friday I had to host a very nice corporate event. And thereafter I decided ki yaar bank holiday weekend hai to, you know, chutti to yaar hona hi chahiye na, because I've not actually taken a break in 3 years. So I decided to extend my stay. Anyways, I went with the team and I came back with one person, and we had a really good time. Now, it was

I noticed on this break that I hadn't been sleeping very well. So I slept a lot. You could say like 12 to 14 hours I slept. I ate very moderate. I didn't eat so much. I realized my body doesn't actually need all that food. And at the same time, I did a lot of walking. I do at least 8,000 to 10,000 steps every day on average. And it was like a feel-good weekend break. It really was. And my friend and I were talking about life in general. And I'll tell you honestly, that this break had a lot of emotions in it. Sometimes I had a bit of a breakdown. Sometimes I would laugh so much that I don't remember when was the time I last laughed like this. Sometimes we had serious talks, you know, about family, about life in general. And then he heard the morning mantra, which I recorded and played for you on Friday for my birthday. And I mentioned that I have now finally become cancer-free since December 2025. He was already aware of this. And he said to me, realistically, he asked me, how do you honestly feel, Kaj? Like, what is it that's going on in your mind right now? And I said, you know what? I feel free. I feel like abhi jo mujhe karna tha na life mein, abhi main kar sakti hoon. I'm not saying that the cancer controlled me. No, I'm not saying that. I'm just saying that it kind of limited on what I could do and what I couldn't do. But it's not to say that I wasn't going to do it. It's just I needed that one jhatka, you know, that one break. Chalo kajal, jo bhi tujhe karna tu kar sakti hai. And actually, that is exactly what I did. I let go of everything. And this whole conversations we were having between us two, we were talking about everything. It's not like he put pressure on me to ask me 110 questions. Ke, phir ye kaise hua, tumne ye kaise kiya. He didn't ask me anything about the journey. I openly shared it with him. And after sharing the cancer journey with him, he said to me, you know, this is your rebirth. And I said, yeah, I know it is. And after that, he said, right, let's do things which you've not done. Oh my gosh. Honestly, we walked into the sea. I've walked into the sea before. Like, and I mean, we walked really into the sea. We walked into the waves. We let the waves hit us. No matter how cold it was, the water was cold. We just walked and walked and walked. And he said, when you're in the sea, let your emotions out. And I had tears coming out. I had lots of laughter. I danced a bit. All I want to say is I had a lot of gratitude. A lot of gratitude for everyone who's on the journey. And I will recommend this to everybody. Because kabhi kabhi life mein na, we just need that one break. And it's not necessary that you have to take a person with you. If you are taking someone with you, make sure that their energy aligns with you. Make sure that you can have the same banter and laughter with them. Make sure that you're able to cry in front of them without feeling, oh, you know. Make sure you are able to let out your emotions so freely that you never have anything to worry about. You never have to worry, oh my gosh, wo kisi ko batayenge ya nahi, wo kya bolenge, wo kya sochenge mere baare mein, kuch bhi nahi yaar. Just make sure that you're free. Go on holiday with someone who makes you feel good about yourself, but at the same time is on the same level as yourself. And if not, then go by yourself. One of the most important things in life is solo traveling. If you don't do that now, you'll never understand more about yourself. Trust me on this. So thank you for all the support you've given us here at Like a Radio Network and on my journey too. Thank you. I went on a brilliant holiday, but I have to say one thing. I'm grateful to Mantra Holidays for sponsoring Morning Mantra.

0: Sasha Bhosle on the vocals on the hit film Chinatown. What a nice feeling that is, hey. Good morning to Rajiv Patel, says very good hit to you. Morning, Mantra, this morning. Sorry, I'm so tongue twisted, aren't I? Yes, we were sending you blessings on your birthday last week in Baliji's program. Oh my gosh, I forgot to mention, Bali sent me a video clip of a song he dedicated to me. It was quite a funny song, actually. It's quite actually cheeky. You know, Bali, he gets to be so cheeky sometimes.
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0: Oh, I've got a lovely 70s classic up next. 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
4: Good morning, this is Cameron McGarvey here. Starts with the A13 westbound at Dagenham. Usual delays now from Raynham to Barking and the Lodge Avenue flyover. Travel time currently though, 30 minutes. Catherine Street at Forest Gate on the southbound side, still partially blocked due to some emergency water repairs at Romford Road, with a diversion in operation for bus route 325. M4 onto the elevated section eastbound. We can stop start at the moment. That's really from around Junction 3 for the A3 12 at Hayes to Junction 2 for the A4 at Brentford and the A1 southbound at Boreham Wood. Slow traffic at Stirling Corner. Travel time 15 minutes. That's your latest traffic and travel.
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1: From the Sky News Centre at 9. The Work and Pensions Secretary admits UK job losses could happen as a result of the ongoing conflict in Iran. Donald Trump's pausing efforts to escort stranded vessels through the Strait of Hormuz, a key shipping route. The US President says America's aiming to finalise a peace deal with Tehran. A British crew member on board a ship at the centre of a hantavirus outbreak will be medically evacuated to the Netherlands via Cape Verde. Three people have died. There are reports the leader of the Canary Islands, where the vessel was due to travel next, has banned it from docking there. Dr. Jacqueline Weyers from the Centre for Communicable Diseases in South Africa.
2: Investigations have found no rodent infestations on the ship itself. So we really do believe that we will find that the exposure event was a haphazard event during the course of touring through Argentina.
1: 100 police officers are to be allocated to a new dedicated community protection team to help tackle anti-Semitism. The measures being announced by the Metropolitan Police. It's hoped a trial to help deaf adults hear again will see the method rolled out across the NHS. The procedure will give over 18s two cochlear implants. Arsenal are one game away from being crowned Champions League winners for the first time after their 2-1 aggregate victory over Atletico Madrid. Bukayo Saka's goal sealed a 1-0 win in the second leg and ended their 20-year wait to make the final. Captain Martin Odegaard says they're determined to create history.
3: Unbelievable. Such a special night, such an amazing moment for the team, for the club, for our supporters, for everyone. It was beautiful and we've been working hard towards this type of moment.
1: And a 41-gun royal salute's being fired by the Royal Horse Artillery today. It's to mark 3 years since the King's coronation. That's the latest. I'm Faye De Silva.
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4: 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Awkward best man speech. 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
4: People dancing in a circle. 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
6: Good morning. In London town, temperatures are increasing to 14 degrees Celsius, cloudy patches throughout the day. And in the Midlands, temperatures are increasing to 12 degrees Celsius. Again, cloudy patches throughout the day, dry day, but breezy, so do wrap up warm.
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0: 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Like a gold.
1: Quarter past nine is the time. 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Kajal with you for the next 45 minutes here on The Breakfast Show. 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Starting off with two beautiful back-to-back tracks, as always, from the film DDLJ, Ho Gaya Hai Tujhko Pyar Sajana. King of these, like, you know, like, Tujhko Pyar Ho Gaya Hai. You know, there's kind of songs on my playlist today. No, it's not that. It's just I had a really good break. From the film Ye To Kamal Ho Gaya, you heard Mewara Banjara. And we've got some more hits coming up. Don't forget as well, our Artist of the Week is... Who's our Artist of the Week, by the way? Oh, gosh, I need to quickly check this. I honestly thought I knew who it was. Hold on, one second. Oh, you probably know. You were listening in yesterday. Who's the Artist of the Week? Oh, Asha Parekh. Well, then what are you waiting for? You want to listen to an Asha Parekh track? You've got to play. You've got to send me one. If it's not been played in the last 5 days, that song is yours.
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1: Now, when I was on holiday, I got a message from my boss, and well, actually, it wasn't directly from him. He put it on our group, and he said, Like a Radio Network is celebrating SBI UK Golders Green Branch's 50th year with a special live broadcast. And apparently, that's taking place tomorrow. And guess who's hosting it? Yours truly. I had no idea. I was like, am I hosting it? All right, I'm doing it. So meet me tomorrow, Thursday, 7th of May, from 11 a.m. at State Bank of India, the UK Golders Green Branch. And let's celebrate 50 years of this unique branch. I know the team there, actually. They're a really nice team. Oh, that's if they haven't moved over. But yeah, I did know the staff members there. Deep Raja will also be there as well. So two breakfast buddies together, hand in hand. And the event again takes place at SBI UK Golders Green Branch, 630-632 Finchley Road, opposite Golders Green Underground and Bus Station. Am I going to see you there tomorrow? I better do.
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1: 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Advise them. 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
2: Good morning, Cameron McGarvey here. Now, the M25 anti-clockwise, we've got a broken down van causing problems, partially blocking the carriageway from junction 13 for the A30 at Staines to junction 12 for the M3. Really, it's stuck in the middle lane there, so very busy this morning. A10 Upper Edmonton, we've got stop-start traffic at the Great Cambridge Interchange. Traffic heavier than normal, actually, particularly on the roundabout there. Forest Gate, Catherine Street, southbound, still partially blocked. That's due to emergency water repairs at Romford Road. And checking your tubes this morning. At the moment, not looking too bad at all. A good service across the network this morning. That's your latest traffic and travel.
3: Psst. You. Yeah, you. Listening to the radio. Up to whatever. We just wanted to let you know there's a lotto draw coming up. And
4: it could be you.
3: Yeah, what he said. Lotto, from the National Lottery. Rules and procedures apply. Players must be 18 or over.
0: Yeah. Leica Gold. The wait is now over. The King of Melody. Kumar Sanu, live in concert. One night only, Bank Holiday Monday, the 25th of May at the iconic Royal Albert Hall.
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0: What a classic of Asha Bhosle, and dedicating to our artist of the week, jo hai Asha Parekh. And this particular song, Jaiye Aap Kahan Jayenge, which you just heard from the film Mere Sanam, as you know, was sung by Asha Bhosle, with the music composed by Opie Nair and lyrics by Majroo Sultanpuri. And this is the evergreen classic, the evergreen romantic classic. And you know, this song is celebrated for Asha Bhosle's vocals and Asha Parekh's performance, highlighting a romantic confrontation between the lead characters. A really, really good song, really good film.
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0: You know, earlier on, so I asked a very simple question about how parents are reluctant to let their kids play outside without supervision, despite wanting them to experience the simplicity of the outdoors, you know, like rolling down hills or climbing trees. And in addition, the research found that almost half of the parents, so let's say around 42%, said they were hesitant to let their child walk or ride a bike to a friend's house or play in the park alone. And this comes as almost 62% of parents admitted that their own childhood involved a lot of free play and unsupervised time compared to children today. Good morning to Neelam. Thank you for your message. You said you're reluctant to send your grandchildren out to play alone because of the high crime rates which have taken place. And you said, as much as you do try to send your grandkids out to play when you're supervising, they don't like to. They like to stay indoors with their mobile phones or tablets. Ooh, yeah, that's kind of quite the norm right now. You know, back in the day, like let's rewind back to the 80s and 90s, or let's say 70s to 90s, where we didn't have these mobile phones and we had to go out and play, like especially in the half-term holidays or summer holidays, where we couldn't really bug our parents. So they say, "Ja, ramyao, bari jane ramyao." You know, they'd make us do that. We'd go on our bikes. So where I lived on a main road. So I used to go to a cul-de-sac road where my friend lived. And every Friday afternoon after school, we'd take our

0: Up number. We've got here, so many messages coming through this morning with birthday wishes. Number ending in 354, thank you. Usha has sent me a message saying, can you wish my niece Hakisa a very happy birthday? Lots of love. Usha Masi and Suresh Masa. And she sent me the screenshot of Dabkaro, the Gujarati film Dabkaro. She said, I went to see it. It's very good. And today's National Beverage Day, so she's having a masala chai. Jasmine is loving the picture on Instagram. If you're following me on Instagram, I've put a new picture up. Do follow me. My name is The Real Kajal. The Real Kajal. So Sheila from Edgware says, good morning. Delighted happy birthday. Thank you so much. And Monu Madhavani is also wishing a happy belated birthday as well. And Bharat Patel, thank you for your message. Bharat Patel has sent me his masala chai. Rekha and Kiri, thank you so much for your lovely message. And of course, not forgetting Myla, your princess. She's now my princess, by the way. Harish Kathri, thank you for your message as well. And Rita and Farooq Mohammed and Mayur. We've got some good news, haven't we, Mayur? We're celebrating together. Mithul, I hope you're well. Om Prakash Lal, good morning to you as well. Oh no, sorry, Sunita, good morning to you. And so many of you, Dinesh Sori as well, you love the story I mentioned today. You love the way we mentioned about the holiday and thought of positive things in your life. Yeah, we all do. Ruksana Afzal, thank you for your message. Minil, I went to Mallorca. I'm going back to Seville next week. No, the week after. And Hannah says, that was a short holiday. Trust me, it's a very short holiday. But hey, I'm only here for 2 weeks. I'm going back. Shh, don't tell anyone.
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0: 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You know me and my cricket. I mean, let's just not go there. I had my phone on my cricket notifications throughout the whole weekend. So yesterday, Delhi Capitals played against Chennai Super King. Chennai doing pretty well now with 159-2, winning by 8 wickets with 15 balls left. Today, Sunrisers Hyderabad are playing against Punjab Super King. I don't want to predict this one. I'm not going to do that. Listen out for the scores from 3 p.m. UK time.
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0: Now, did you hear that big news I gave earlier on? If you didn't, then I don't know what you were doing, because I need to mention this one more time with a really good soundtrack. The King of Melodies, Kumar Sanu, back in the UK for one night only. Make sure you catch him at the prestigious Royal Albert Hall on Bank Holiday Monday, 25th of May. I'm going. 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

0: I have. What a beautiful one from the hit film Mani Pyar you heard here. Lata Ji and SP Balasubramanian among the vocals. It's 7 minutes to 10. Good morning.
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4: Good morning, Cameron McGarvey here. Starts with the M25 anti-clockwise. Good news, the early broken down van has been recovered from junction 13 at the A30 at Staines. Traffic easing as you head towards junction 12 at the M3. A10 Upper Edmonton has still got the traffic light failure. Stop-start traffic at the Great Cambridge Interchange. That's affecting traffic in and around the roundabout there. Forest Gate, Catherine Street on the southbound side, still partially blocked. And that's with emergency water repairs. And finally, to the Exhibition Road at South Kensington, that's also blocked again with emergency repairs. That's your latest traffic and travel news.
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0: Across Greater London, this is Like a Gold, 10:35 a.m. DAB and online, a part of the Like a Radio network.
1: In just 2 days, he says America's Navy will no longer help escort stranded ships out of the key trading route because he sees great progress in peace talks with Iran. The president had urged Tehran to surrender only hours before. Our correspondent David Blevins is in Washington.
2: This really is an extraordinary decision by President Trump. He's pressing pause on his flagship project to reopen the Strait of Hormuz on the very day when he urged Iran to throw in the towel.
1: Party leaders are planning a busy final day of campaigning before elections across most of Britain tomorrow. Scottish and Welsh Parliament seats will be decided, along with thousands of positions for councillors in England. The Princess of Wales is returning to overseas visits. Kate will travel to Italy next week, her first trip abroad since beginning cancer treatment. Arsenal boss Mikel Arteta says they're determined to make history after reaching the Champions League final with a 2-1 aggregate victory over Atletico Madrid. A 1-0 win in the second leg keeps the Londoners on course to be crowned the best team in Europe for the first time. Arteta feels they're close to realising a long-term ambition.
3: You have to be sometimes lucky, things have to go your way. We put obviously so much work, passion and belief into what we do, and today we got rewarded to have an incredible day in Budapest in a few weeks.
1: And Kylie Minogue, seen on the verge of tears as she discusses her breast cancer battle in a new Netflix docuseries. The singer was diagnosed in 2005. That's the latest. I'm Fader Silver.
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0: wait is now over. The King of Melody, Kumar Sanu, live in concert. 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
1: From the Sky News Centre at midday. The head of the World Health Organization says three people with suspected hantavirus have been evacuated from a cruise ship off Cape Verde. Among them is a British crew member. Meanwhile, the Canary Islands leader says he'll refuse to allow the MV Hondius to dock there. President Fernando Clavio can't understand why the ship shouldn't stay where it is.
2: I don't know, because no one has contacted me. In fact, that agreement the Spanish government supposedly has with the World Health Organization was made without consulting the Canary Islands at all.
1: A former SNP council leader found guilty of multiple sex offences has been jailed for 18 months. Jordan Linden resigned as leader of North Lanarkshire Council in 2022 following reports of sexual harassment. There are reports the US and Iran are closing in on a deal to end the war in the Middle East. It could see both sides lifting restrictions around the transit of ships in the Strait of Hormuz. Donald Trump's paused efforts to escort stranded vessels through the key waterway after just two days, while suggesting there's been great progress in talks. Military analyst Sean Bell is sceptical.
3: I think it's interesting when he says that great progress made in the talks. I was looking back and I haven't managed to get a hard number yet, but it's over 40 times since the start of the war. We're on day 68 at the moment that he's actually claimed that there's been great progress made. So I'm not sure that is entirely true.
1: A teenager is among three people who've been arrested over an attempted car bomb attempt on a police station in County Armagh. Dissident Republicans were blamed for the incident in Lurgan in March. Ryanair's boss has called for a ban on pre-flight pints before early morning departures. Michael O'Leary says the airline's being forced to divert almost one plane a day due to bad behaviour from passengers. And the Princess of Wales will make a solo visit to Italy next week. It's Kate's first overseas trip since beginning cancer treatment. That's the latest. I'm Fader Silver.
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1: From the Sky News Centre at 1. Three suspected patients of the rat-borne disease hantavirus have been evacuated from a cruise ship at the centre of an outbreak. The World Health Organization says they're now on their way to the Netherlands for treatment while the boat remains anchored off Cape Verde. We're told it had docked in the Canary Islands, but its leaders refused. Dr. Jacqueline Weyers, a diseases expert.
2: The investigations have found no rodent infestations on the ship itself. So we really do believe that we will find that the exposure event was a haphazard event during the course of touring through Argentina.
1: There are reports the US and Iran are closing in on a deal to end the war in the Middle East. It could see both sides lifting restrictions around the transit of ships in the Strait of Hormuz. A former SNP council leader found guilty of multiple sex offences has been jailed for 18 months. Jordan Linden resigned as leader of North Lanarkshire Council in 2022 following reports. Scientists have developed an at-home test that could predict the risk of Alzheimer's. A study says a finger prick blood test and online assessment could help spot those at risk. The boss of Ryanair's called for airports to be banned from serving alcohol to passengers before early morning flights. Michael O'Leary reckons they should have to follow normal rules on opening hours. He says the airline's forced to divert nearly one flight a day because of bad behaviour on board. Here's Tory Shadow Transport Secretary Richard Holden.
3: There is something, I think, peculiarly British about the tradition of having a pint at sort of 6 a.m. when you're waiting for your Ryanair flight, and I think banning that is not necessarily the right answer. Sounds slightly draconian.
1: And Sir Paul McCartney's releasing his first duet with Ringo Starr later this week. The Beatle revealed the track at a special event at London's Abbey Road Studios. That's the latest. I'm Fade De Silver.
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6: And a gold afternoon to you. And looking at the weather, maximum temperatures in London, 13 Celsius and 11 Celsius temperatures in the Midlands. And this afternoon, it's very funny weather here. You know, there's be a widespread cloud becoming, I think, drifting in the afternoon, and then there'll be light showers and before breaking up in the evening. So, in short, if I tell you what's going to happen with the weather, it's like cloud becoming widespread in the afternoon before breaking up in the evening. That's the one-liner. But it's going to be breezy.
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6: And looking at the flights being cancelled, it's American Airlines AA134 from Los Angeles. Usually arrives at 3:05 into Terminal 3 is cancelled.
0: Bali Brambat.
6: Wah, wah, wah, wah. Kya news lekar aur achi achi taza khabre lekar. 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Thank you very much. To Sarita ji.
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0: Well, IPL match number 49 of 74 matches. There's 25 matches left. The 49th match is Sunrisers Hyderabad versus Punjab Kings. Yes, it's at Rajiv Gandhi International Stadium in Hyderabad. And it's Tata IPL 19th edition with 10 teams. And do you know, in

0: And a very happy birthday to Kumar Asher. He's celebrating his birthday today. And I wonder where they're going to celebrate.
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1: From the Sky News Centre at 2. Spanish officials insist a rat-borne virus-hit cruise ship should dock in Tenerife, despite the Canary Islands president refusing.
2: Those patients, as agreed, if they are infected, should be evacuated on a medical evacuation flight from Cape Verde to the Netherlands, which is what was agreed upon. And the rest of the passengers, if they are not infected, should continue their journey to the Netherlands, which is the ship's flag state.
1: That's Fernando Clavijo. Spain claims the World Health Organization requested the islands as the best place to bring passengers off. A British crew member is among three people medically evacuated to the Netherlands. Three people have died. French media is reporting a suspected case in someone not on the ship. Airlines have cancelled 13,000 flights this month. Tankers stuck in a vital shipping channel during the Iran war are causing jet fuel costs to rise. Meanwhile, Donald Trump says the conflict could end and the Strait of Hormuz be open to all if Tehran agrees to a deal. The US president's threatened a higher level of bombing if not. A Pakistani source says Iran and America are close to an agreement. The US paused a plan to safely guide tankers through the vital trading route. Iran's responded. Here's Middle East commentator Tara Kangalu.
3: The IRGC has issued a statement saying that safe, stable passage via Hormuz will be granted if, of course, U.S. threats are neutralized.
1: Former SNP council leader Jordan Lyndon's been jailed for 18 months for sex offences over a 10-year period. The youngest victim was 14. The internet's been cut off in Moscow. The Kremlin says it's for security reasons ahead of its annual celebration of victory over Nazi Germany. But Vladimir Putin's critics are accusing him of using it as a control tactic. And around 100 TG Jones shops will shut as part of a wider restructuring plan. Hundreds of job losses are expected to be announced by the business, which spun off from WH Smith last year. That's the latest. I'm Imani Rana.
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4: Well, looking at the temperatures in London, 13 Celsius and 11 Celsius maximum temperatures in the Midlands. And we have cloud becoming widespread in the afternoon before breaking up in the evening. It's going to be breezy.
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4: 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We have got a wonderful tribute. A tribute of Arjun Hingorani. 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
2: 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And that is actually a film in which the heroine was Sadhana in 1958. Phir 1960 mein she came into Hindi films, which was the debut film of Joy Mukherjee. That was Love in Shimla.
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0: Dil bhi tera, hum bhi tere. 1960 ki film. It was picturized on Dharmendra. Arjun Hingorani was the man who introduced Dharmendra in this particular film. Dusre actor the Balraj Sahni. Aur ek gana hai Sharab Wala. Wo picturized on Balraj Sahni.

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2: From the Sky News Centre at 3, officials in Spain insist Tenerife is the best place for a cruise ship hit by a hantavirus outbreak to dock, even though the Canary Islands president doesn't want it. Spanish Health Minister Monica Garcia Gomez says Fernando Clavijo has been kept informed.
3: I've been talking to the president of the autonomous community of the Canary Islands today. I've been speaking to him. He will be included in all meetings that relate to the civil protection mechanism.
2: Three people have died and there are eight suspected cases, including one in France, not a boat passenger. Three patients, including a British national, have been evacuated from the ship. US President Donald Trump's warned Iran of a higher level of bombing if it fails to agree a deal to end the war. Tehran appears to be taking steps to reopen the Straits of Hormuz, with the White House reportedly believing a deal could be close. Meanwhile, airlines have cancelled just over 13,000 flights this month as jet fuel costs soar due to the Middle East conflict. The data from analytics firm Cirium suggests it equates to around 2 million seats lost. A former SNP council leader has been jailed for 18 months for a string of sex offences. Jordan Linden, who resigned as the leader of North Lanarkshire Council in 2022, was convicted of 5 sexual assaults against young men. One victim was just 14. He ignored questions as he arrived at Falkirk Sheriff Court.
4: Why did you think you could get away with it? Did you think you were above the law?
5: This today is your last chance to say sorry to your victims. Are you going to do that?
4: Why do you continue to refuse to take accountability?
2: The Princess of Wales is returning to overseas visits. Kate will travel to Italy next week, her first trip abroad since beginning cancer treatment. And scientists have developed an at-home kit which can apparently predict a person's risk of Alzheimer's disease. It involves a blood finger prick. That's the latest. I'm Imani Rana.
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0: Well, the temperatures in London will recede from 13 Celsius to 7 Celsius and from 11 Celsius to 2 Celsius in the Midlands. It's going to be breezy and a bit cold, but tonight is expected to have areas of thick cloud along with a few isolated showers moving in from the east.
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0: Two down and one to go in the last hour. We have to start with a Kumar Sanu song. And after that, we're going to have our artist of the week. That is Asha Parekh. Itna badhiya gana chuna hai maine. Sunte jao.
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0: Hope you enjoyed both the songs there. There was Kumar Sanu's song, Hun Hunare Hun Huna. And Kumar Sanu has just returned from Nigeria to sunny Mumbai. And he's rearing to come to London at the Royal Albert Hall. Agar mujhe mauka mila, to zarur aapko radio pe unko main bulaunga. And then wo hame batayenge ke क्या क्या तैयारियां हो रही है रॉयल अल्बर्ट हॉल के लिए. जी हाँ, जैसे दिन नज़दीक आएंगे मैं और भी इन्फॉर्मेशन देता रहूँगा, लेकिन आपको इतना ही बताना चाहता हूँ कि टिकट्स आर 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Ticketmaster se aapko tickets mil sakti hai, and exclusive radio partner is, of course, Laika Radio Network. And jab mauka milega, jo promoters hain, unko main introduce karunga aapke samne. And not only that, we are gonna tell you how exciting the show is gonna be, and they are so excited because nearly full hone laga hai. Last few hundred tickets left. They are saying it's going at a great speed, and I am so happy because I'll be meeting Sanuda, and I probably will be on stage with him as well. And he's gonna compare an anchor coming from India with him, but I will also co-anchor with the anchor himself. And we got some good, the musicians are all my buddies, so it's gonna be a wonderful time that I'm gonna have. Aage jaate hue aap sunenge hamari artist of the week Asha Parekh, unki film ka geet matlab picturized on her, and you will really enjoy it because 1959 ki film hai with Asha Parekh. Kaun si hogi? सोचते रहिएगा, मैं बताता हूँ अभी कि इज्जत फिल्म का गाना अभी आपने सुना, 1968 का गाना था. और यू कैन से आई वेंट 1995 से लेकर 1968 डाउनवर्ड्स, फ्रॉम हुन हुना रे हुन हुना ताकत फिल्म का 1995 का था, एंड देन 1968 का इज्जत फिल्म का. एनीवे बातें बहुत हो चुकी, थोड़ा गाना भी सुनते हैं ना.
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1: From the Sky News Centre at 4, a British doctor is among three people that have been evacuated from the virus-hit cruise ship MV Hondius. There are 8 cases now either suspected or confirmed, while 3 people have died. Officials in Spain insist Tenerife is the best place for the vessel to dock, despite the leader of the Canary Islands opposing the plan. Spanish Interior Minister Fernando Grande Marlaska Gomez explains the logic behind the decision.
2: We have a mechanism like the civil protection mechanism within the EU. This enables us to ensure repatriation of crew and passengers in the safest conditions possible.
1: There are reports the US and Iran are closing in on a deal to end the war in the Middle East. It could see both sides lifting restrictions around the transit of ships in the Strait of Hormuz. Donald Trump's paused efforts to escort stranded vessels through the key waterway after just 2 days, while suggesting there's been great progress in talks. Military analyst Sean Bell is sceptical.
3: I think it's interesting when he says the great progress made in the talks. I was looking back, and I haven't managed to get a hard number yet, but it's over 40 times since the start of the war. We're on day 68 at the moment that he's actually claimed that there's been great progress made. So I'm not sure that is entirely true.
1: Meanwhile, concern over the conflict has led to 13,000 flights being cancelled by airlines this month. There are concerns over jet fuel shortages, which Transport Minister Heidi Alexander says won't affect summer holiday plans. A former SNP council leader has been jailed for 18 months for a string of sex crimes. Jordan Lindon was convicted of 10 offences. The internet's been cut off in Moscow. The Kremlin says it's for security reasons ahead of its annual celebration of victory over Nazi Germany. But Vladimir Putin's critics are accusing him of using it as a control tactic. And the Princess of Wales is returning to overseas visits. Kate's trip to Italy will be her first abroad since beginning cancer treatment. That's the latest. I'm Imani Rana.
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4: So having a look at the weather tonight, temperature's going to go down to about 9 Celsius. It may rain in the early hours of the morning. Tomorrow you're looking at lows of 8, highs of 16, with ongoing drizzle throughout the day. Good afternoon.
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0: Sandy Shah.
4: Very, very good afternoon to you this Wednesday. Hope you're good. This is Sandy Shah on Gold Drive. Massive thank you. I'm so glad he's back. We're going to drag him off his bed. Bali Brambat, always a pleasure. He's back again tomorrow. Let's kick off with a back-to-back.
0: 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This is the number one Asian commercial group in London, consisting of Leica Radio and Leica Gold.

0: Once again, very good afternoon. How are you? Hope you are very, very well. It's so nice to see Bali again. He's back up and running, and I'm sure he entertained you thoroughly for the last 3 hours. So it's myself now, Sandy Shah, all the way till 7 o'clock on Drive today. Hope you're good. Hope you've enjoyed the music so far and got lots to get through, as always. Let's kick off with this.
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0: So Leica Radio Network is celebrating SBI UK Golders Green Branch's 50th year with a special live broadcast tomorrow from 11 a.m. Kajal will be hosting this special coverage for our event, and Deep Raj will also be popping in. 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
3: This is Martin with your travel. The A406 North Circular Road queuing in both directions at the Hangar Lane gyratory. The A4020 Uxbridge Road heavy between the A312 the Parkway and Subtle Park. A40 Western Avenue heavy westbound before Gypsy Corner. It's slowing on the A3 West Hill northbound between Tibbetts Corner and Upper Richmond Road. The A316 Chertsey Road heavy westbound as you head from Twickenham Bridge to Hospital Bridge Road roundabout. The A217 Wandsworth Bridge Road slowing northbound before you get to New Kings Road. Finally, to the Tube, and minor delays on the Hammersmith and City Line eastbound, that's down to cancellations. That's your latest traffic and travel.
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2: Oh yeah.
3: It's that time. Let's have a very, very quick scan at some of the headlines. Trump warns strikes on Iran will restart at higher level than before if the peace deal not agreed. Iran has not officially responded to the remarks, nor has it responded to US media reports that a deal between the two countries could be close. However, on the back of that, oil prices drop and stock markets rise after reports of a potential deal to end the Iran war. Back in Spain, a British doctor evacuated from virus-hit cruise ship is in stable condition, according to a Spanish minister. The CNN founder Ted Turner has died at the age of 87. Linking back to business and the Iran war, airlines cut 13,000 flights in May as jet fuel prices soar. And closer to home, a bit of entertainment, light-hearted news. If you're a Strictly Come Dancing fan, apparently five pros to leave the show as lineup is confirmed. If I'm not wrong, the two main hosts, the Tess and, yeah, both those girls are going as well. Why do I know that information? I have no idea. No, I'm not a regular watcher. Occasionally. And I'm not a dancer. I have two left feet. I have the most two left feet you can imagine. You have no idea. Last time I tried to dance, honestly, I scared myself. I really did. A beginner. Anyway, hope you're good. Got plenty of music coming your way. Don't forget, next hour, we've got our Jute Buller. And, of course, Yeh Yavo. Yesterday was good fun, you got to admit. We had a dead heat yesterday. And how did we solve it? Well, I called in our boss, our CEO, Raj Bazan, to come in. And all I said to him is pick A or B. And because his surname is Bazan, he picked B. And the B song won, but it was a dead heat. It was great yesterday. Let's see where we get with that today later on. Stay tuned.
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0: the late Mohammed Aziz or Anuradha Podwal. Believe it or not, this was picturized on a very, very young Amir Khan. And who remembers the young lady called Farah? Very pretty young lady she was. Didn't do many films. Film ka naam tha Jawani Zindabad, the title track. The film didn't do too well either.
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2: So, coming up to the end of the first hour, time's absolutely flown. It really, really has. I was going to go through this with you because I found this quite sad to read, actually. A study has revealed that 68% of parents are reluctant to let their kids play outside without supervision. That's where the world has come to, despite wanting them to experience the simplicity of the outdoors, like rolling down hills or climbing trees. In addition, the research found that almost half of parents, 42%, said they were hesitant to let their child walk or ride a bike to a friend's house or play in a park alone. And I can understand that completely. It is really sad that that's where life has come to, or the world has come to. This comes as almost two-thirds, 62% of parents admitted that their own childhood involved a lot more free play, unsupervised time compared to children today. And I can vouch for that. When I was a kid, it was always football outside on the main street. And everybody knew everybody, which was all good. And all the kids around the block from school. And then casually used to go off to the park, which was about 10-minute walk. With a group of us, and played football for hours and hours and hours, and then came home absolutely knackered, covered in mud and whatever. And that was growing up, and nobody batted an eyelid, seriously. But now you just couldn't afford that luxury in life with kids, because one second that can go wrong and life takes an unexpected turn. So yeah, it is really sad that it's not like the way it used to be. And this is what memories are about, like the way we grew up, and it was great fun. But yeah, not anymore. But there you go. Anyway, enough of the sad and dookie story. Got a really feel good, funky, funny, I haven't used the word funky in years, song coming up, which we've not heard for a long, long time. Kishore Kumar ki Awaaz. In the next hour, don't forget, I'm going to be telling you one hell of a lie, and I can't wait.
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0: गोल्ड ड्राइव विद सैंडी शाह. WhatsApp message Leica Gold now on 07424

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1: Leica Gold Traffic and Travel.
2: This is Martin with your travel. The A406 North Circular Road continues to queue in both directions this afternoon at the Hangar Lane Gyratory. The A4020 Uxford Road heavy between the A312 The Parkway and Subtle Park. A40 Weston Avenue, bit heavy westbound as you just before you get to Gypsy Corner, and it's slow on the A3 West Hill northbound between Tibbetts Corner and the Upper Richmond Road. The A316 Chertsey Road, heavy westbound as you head from Twickenham Bridge to Hospital Bridge Road roundabout, and the A217 Wandsworth Bridge Road slowing northbound just before you get to New Kings Road. Finally, to the Tube, and minor delays on the Hammersmith and City Line eastbound due to cancellations.
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1: From the Sky News Centre at 5, Donald Trump's threatening what he's calling a higher level and intensity of bombing if Iran doesn't agree to a deal. It's reported the two sides are close to reaching an agreement. Sky's US correspondent Mark Stone says there's momentum behind the scenes and has more details.
2: There is a plan potentially for a one-page document where both sides agree to a set of proposals, a memorandum of understanding, effectively, on which they can negotiate, and that would mark the formal end of the conflict.
1: Last night, America paused a plan which would have safely guided ships through the Strait of Hormuz, where oil tankers are blocked. Around 120 flights from the UK have been cancelled this month. Concerns around jet fuel shortages caused by the Iran war led the government to reveal contingency plans last month, including consolidating half-empty flights into one. Spain's health minister says a British national evacuated from a virus-hit cruise is the ship's doctor. He's said to be in a stable condition after a hantavirus outbreak, a disease linked to rodents. A bag of guns has been found in Glasgow. Firearms officers say it had been discarded in the street last night, and an investigation is underway. Elsewhere, there are calls for pre-departure pints to become a thing of the past. Ryanair boss Michael O'Leary wants airport pubs to follow normal licensing hours, which they currently don't have to abide by. He says the airline's been forced to divert almost a flight a day because of disruptive passengers. But out in London, there's not much appetite for change.
3: I think it's up to the people that should be respectful and know what they're doing. It shouldn't be up to airlines to sort of police it.
4: It's kind of the fun about the airport, isn't it? If you go for a hen, you're going for a party, you have one drink to kickstart the holiday.
1: And scientists can develop an at-home test which can apparently predict a person's risk of Alzheimer's disease. It involves a blood finger prick and an online brain assessment. That's the latest. I'm Imani Rana.
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5: So it should dry down tonight until the early hours of the morning. Temperatures are going to be about 9 Celsius overnight. Tomorrow you're looking at lows of 8, highs of 16 with ongoing drizzle through the day.
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5: Hey, welcome back. 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Hope you're good. Hope you've enjoyed the music so far. So I've got lots to get through in this and next hour, as you know. We're going to kick off with a wonderful back-to-back. And then it's time for me to lie to you.
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0: Welcome back to the second hour of Drive. Hope you're good. Hope you enjoyed that back-to-back. It was very nice. I enjoyed it. I thought it was pretty good, actually. Not too bad. What was I going to say? Yes, I don't normally do this, but I will on this occasion. Just want to say, Dilip Bhai, you're celebrating your 72nd birthday all the way in Bulgaria. Wow, Bulgaria, that's far out. Thank you for listening. I hope you've had a good day. Hope you've had a really good day. So it's time for this.
1: Sandy Shah. Chhoot mat bolo. On Gold Drive.
0: Chhoot sab bolna hi padega, mere bhai. Bolna hi padega. So here we are. Very simple how this works. I've got another two statements for you. One of them's a lie. You need to tell me which one you think is the lie. So, ready for this? They're both linked to the sea. First one is, sea turtles have a very short lifespan of just 30 years. Sea turtles have a very short span of lifespan of just 30 years. The second statement is, male seahorses are the ones who become pregnant, not females. So in other words, the males conceive, the female ones don't. So I'll repeat both again to you. Sea turtles have a very short lifespan of just 30 years. B, male seahorses conceive, but female seahorses do not. Yeah, all day is up. Which one is the lie? That's all you need to tell me.
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4: This is Martin with your travel. It's slow on the A312 the Parkway southbound before you get to the M4 Junction 3. A312 Church Road and Mandible Road slowing from the White Hart roundabout to the Target roundabout and then on to North Holt Station. The A406 North Circular Road queuing in both directions at the Hangar Lane Gyratory. A40 Western Avenue heavy westbound before Gypsy Corner. Slow on the A3 West Hill northbound between Tibbetts Corner and Upper Richmond Road. A316 Chertsey Road heavy westbound as you head from Twickenham Bridge to Hospital Bridge Road roundabout. Finally to the Tube, and minor delays on Hammersmith and City Line eastbound, that's down to cancellations. That's your latest traffic and travel.
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1: 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The King of Melody, Kumar Sanu, live in concert. 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
2: Naushad ke sangeet par Lata Mangeshkar ki awaaz se Mughle Azam. 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
2: So thank you to everybody who's taken part so far. This is possibly your last chance to have a go. So the two statements I'm sharing with you are as follows. A, the first statement is sea turtles have a very short lifespan of about 30 years. The second statement is male seahorses are the ones that conceive and become pregnant, not female seahorses. One of these statements is complete lie. You just need to tell me which one. I'll repeat it for you once more. Sea turtles have a very short lifespan of 30 years. Yeah, B, male seahorses are the ones who become pregnant, they conceive, the females do not. One of these statements is a lie. Tell me which one.
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2: So don't forget, if you're especially a customer of SBI, they're celebrating their Golders Green Branch 50th year tomorrow. 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Deep Raja will also be popping in. 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
1: So if I asked you what is the colour of your door, no, please don't send me the message. I'm just generally hypothetically talking to you what I'm about to share with you. Apparently your choice of the front door colour reflects your personality, according to a survey. The Black of Britain's best known door, number 10 Downing Street, was fitting as it signified power and prestige, said colour experts Pantone. Now, dynamic people went for red. Drama queens went for picked purple. White was the most popular, which is also, and if any of you have a white one, I really apologise, it is really boring. Showed no fuss attitude. Brilliant white is simple, crisp and favoured by those going for a minimalist look. I get the interior being painted white with a minimum look, I get that. Now, if I wanted to paint a door, what colour would it be? Yeah, it wouldn't be black because of power. God, no, me and power, seriously, get a grip. No, I like the colour black, and of course, if it had to be a colour, what colour do you think it would be? Of course, it would be a red colour. Naturally, I would pick a red door. Has to be done.
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1: So thank you to everybody who took part. So very quickly, two statements were: sea turtles have a very short lifespan of 30 years. Yeah, male seahorses are the ones who conceive and become pregnant, not females. Jute tar, sea turtles don't have a short lifespan of 30 years. They can live up to 100 years. And male seahorses conceive is actually a fact. That is true. Now you can go and fact check me all you want, not a problem. Got a lovely Kumar Sanu song coming. I said that. I'll join you straight after the news.
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3: Oh, yeah.
0: Leica Gold, traffic and travel.
4: This is Martin with your travel. It's slow on the A312, the Parkway southbound before the M4 Junction 3. The A4020 Uxbridge Road, heavy between the A312, the Parkway and Southall Park. A312 Church Road and Mandeville Road, slowing from the White Hart roundabout to the Target roundabout and then on to Northolt Station. The A406 North Circular Road, queuing in both directions at the Hangar Lane Gyratory. A40 Weston Avenue, heavy westbound before Gypsy Corner, and it's slow on the A3 West Hill northbound between Tibbetts Corner and Upper Richmond Road. No service on Mildmay London Overground Line between South Acton and Richmond and between Clapham Junction and Shepherd's Bush, and severe delays on the rest of the line due to an earlier trespass.
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1: From the Sky News Centre at 6, the number of confirmed Hantavirus cases has risen to 5 after an outbreak on a cruise ship. 3 people have been evacuated. Spain's hoping remaining passengers can disembark in Tenerife, though the Canary Islands president's not happy. Our science correspondent Thomas Moore says rules appear muddled.
2: If you're Spanish, then they will take precautions and keep you in isolation, even if you're not showing any symptoms. Everybody else can get on board a commercial airliner along with other holidaymakers and go home.
1: Argentine officials think the source may be a couple's birdwatching trip to a landfill site. The Foreign Secretary says she's urgently working to help Brits affected. Iran's hinted the Strait of Hormuz could be reopened, with its Revolutionary Guard saying safe and stable passage will be ensured. The US reportedly believes a deal with Tehran is close, although Donald Trump's threatened to resume bombing if no agreement's reached. Airlines have cancelled just over 13,000 flights this month. That's according to new data from analytics firm Cirium, as jet fuel costs soared due to the war in the Middle East. Labour's deputy minister admits the Prime Minister's made mistakes, but Lucy Powell says she supports Sir Keir Starmer's position.
3: Keir is the leader of the Labour Party, so of course he gets the most stick of everybody. He doesn't make all the decisions, but obviously he takes full responsibility for the decisions of the Labour Party and of the government. And he's been the first to admit where he has made mistakes, whether it was the appointment of Peter Mandelson.
1: She added she'd like to see Andy Burnham return to Parliament, calling him an incredibly popular, relatable and effective politician. The boss of Ryanair is calling for a ban on early morning pints at airports, saying it can cause disruption. Michael O'Leary says airport pubs should be obliged to follow regular licensing hours. And the founder of US news network CNN, Ted Turner, has died aged 87. He's widely viewed as the outspoken driving force behind launching 24-hour news coverage on TV. That's the latest. I'm Amani Rana.
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4: So having a look at the weather for the last time in this show, the rain should clear away till the early hours of the morning. Temperature's going to be about 9 Celsius. Tomorrow you're looking at lows of 8, highs of 16 with drizzle throughout the day.
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0: So here we are. Welcome to the third and final hour of Drive. Hope you are really good. Hope you've enjoyed the music so far. So thank you for everyone who took part in the last hour. This time, if you haven't, make sure you do. It's going to be Ye Yavo.
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1: Leica Gold Drive with Sandy Shah.

0: I'm always tempted to ask after that song, how many times do they say the word dill? But I won't. It's not that sad, surely. I can't do that to you. Welcome back. Third and final hour of Drive. Hope you're good. So let's got lots to get through.
1: Gold Drive with Sandy Shah.
0: First and foremost, the King of Melodies, Kumar Sanu, returns to the UK for just one night only. Catch the superstar singer at the prestigious Royal Albert Hall on Bank Holiday Monday, 25th of May. Tickets are selling fast from either the venue you can get them or from Ticketmaster. And don't forget, we will be all over the place, of course. 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
2: Ye Yavo.
0: So here we go, Ye Yavo. It's all based around our artist of the week, Asha Parekh. I have two duets for you today. They're both by Mohammed Rafi Saab and Lata Mangeshkar. So the first one is Kuch Kehta Hai Ye Saavan from Mera Gaon Mera Desh, Ya Saathiya Nahi Jana from Aya Saavan Jhumke. Which one will get your vote out of these two? Once again, Kuch Kehta Hai Ye Saavan from Mera Gaon Mera Desh, Ya Saathiya Nahi Jana from Aya Saavan Jhumke. You can only vote for one. Which one gets your vote?
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3: Ye hai.
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5: This is Martin with your travel. Queuing on the A312, the Parkway southbound before you get to the M4 Junction 3, the A4020 Uxbridge Road, busy between the A312, the Parkway and Southall Park. A312 Church Road and Mandeville Road slowing from the White Hart roundabout to the Target roundabout and then on to Northolt Station. The A406 North Circular Road queuing in both directions as you head towards the Hangar Lane Jide today. A40 Western Avenue heavy westbound before Gypsy Corner. No service on Mild May London Overground line between South Acton and Richmond. And severe delays on the rest of the line, and it's due to an earlier trespass incident at Hackney Central. And that's your latest traffic and travel.
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2: ya wo. So thank you to everybody who's voted so far. Wow, it's looking good again, just like it was yesterday. So the two songs you're choosing from, which one is going to be which one you would pick for, vote for, out of the two? They're both duets. Both are Lata Mangeshkar and Mohammed Rafi Saab. So the first one is Kuch Kehta Hai Ye Saavan from Mera Gaon Mera Desh. The other one is Saathiya Nahi Jana from Aya Saavan Jhumke. Tell me which of these two would get your vote. You need to hurry up and vote. You're not going to have much time after this.
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2: So just a quick reminder for you, don't forget we've got a special event happening tomorrow, Like a Radio Network, celebrating SBI UK Golders Green Branch's 50th year with a special live broadcast happening tomorrow from 11 a.m. Kaju will be the host there of the whole event. Deep Raju will also be popping in. Event takes place at SBI UK Golders Green Branch, 6:30 to 6:32 Finchley Road. It's an invite only event, but we will be doing something live on it so you know what's going on.
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2: 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Sunrisers Hyderabad scored 235 for the loss of 4. Punjab Kings in reply after 18.3 overs are 174 for the loss of 6. They may need another 62 from 9 balls. Yeah, that ain't happening.
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1: So I was waiting for Ashwini to come. She is in the building and she hasn't come into the studio yet, so I can't ask her yet. So thank you very much indeed for everybody who took part and you voted. Yeah, it's a dead heat yet again, but I haven't voted yet. Ashwini hasn't voted yet. And what I actually done, I went out into the office and I asked somebody who has no idea what the songs were. I said, choose A or B, and they gave me A as what they would vote for. So if Ashwini doesn't come in,

win. Thank you to all of you. But I've got to say, before I go anywhere, just to let you know, I won't be here now for a couple of days. Tomorrow, Deep Raja is doing Drive. Friday, my lovely Ruby Reza will be here doing Drive. And those of you who do cross over to the weekend on Vintage Gold, when I do Vintage Gold at the weekend, my colleague Suprathim will be here over the weekend doing that. So I'm now, I'll be back on Drive on Monday. Young ladies walked in, but we've already done it a bit, so there we go. So look after yourselves. Look, thank you very much to everybody who took part. Have a lovely weekend. I'm not going to talk to you before then, and I will talk to you guys on Monday. Ashwini's next with the evening show. From me, bye-bye for now.

0: Gold Drive with Sandy Shah. Leica Gold, traffic and travel.
1: This is Martin with your travel. The A312, the Parkway, has now eased southbound before you get to the M4 Junction 3, and the A4020 Uxbridge Road all cleared up between the A312, the Parkway, and Southall Park. The A312 Church Road and Mandeville Road slowing from the White Hart roundabout to the Target roundabout and then on to Northolt Station. The A406 North Circular Road queuing in both directions at the Hangar Lane Gyre today. A40 Western Avenue heavy westbound before Gypsy Corner, and it's slow on the A3 West Hill northbound between Tibbetts Corner and Upper Richmond Road. To the Tube, and no service on the Piccadilly line between Acton Town and Uxbridge, and that's due to a trespass incident. That's your latest traffic and travel.
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1: From the Sky News Centre at 7. A birdwatching trip to a landfill site in Argentina is being investigated as the possible source of a hantavirus outbreak on a cruise ship. Three people have been evacuated, but there's disagreement between Spain and the Canary Islands about docking in Tenerife to let the remaining passengers disembark. Spanish Health Minister Monica Garcia Gomez says Canary Islands President Fernando Clavijo is being kept informed.
2: I've been talking to the president of the autonomous community of the Canary Islands today. I've been speaking to him. He will be included in all meetings that relate to the civil protection mechanism.
1: Donald Trump's doubled down on his claim that a deal with Iran is imminent.
3: We're dealing with people that want to make a deal very much, and we'll see whether or not they can make a deal that's satisfactory to us. We have it very much under control. The blockade is unbelievable. The Navy's been incredible. The job they did, it's like a wall of steel. Nobody goes through.
1: The U.S. president has been speaking at the White House. Earlier, he threatened more intense bombings if Tehran didn't agree. It could mean restrictions are lifted by both sides at the Strait of Hormuz. American efforts to escort stranded vessels through the vital shipping waterway were paused after a matter of hours. Travel group ABTA says flight cancellations amount to less than 1% overall, as it insists there isn't a problem with fuel supply. Around 120 trips from the UK didn't go ahead as scheduled this month. Labour's deputy leader says she'd like to see Andy Burnham return as an MP. Lucy Powell insists she fully supports the Prime Minister's position, but accepts there have been mistakes. A bag of guns has been found in Glasgow. Firearms officers say it had been discarded in the street. And more than 100 former WH Smith High Street sites are to close under the brand name TG Jones. It could put hundreds of jobs at risk. That's the latest. I'm Amani Rana.
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4: लंदन के वेदर की बात करें तो लाइट क्लाउड एंड लाइट विंड्स विद टेम्परेचर ऑफ 7 डिग्रीज टुनाइट. कल मैक्सिमम विल बी 16 डिग्री सेल्सियस, मिनिमम विल बी 8 डिग्री सेल्सियस. इज गोइंग टू बी ड्रिजलिंग टुमारो. मैनचेस्टर में लाइट क्लाउड एंड लाइट विंड्स टुनाइट विद टेम्परेचर ऑफ 5 डिग्री. टुमारो इट विल बी मैक्सिमम ऑफ 15 डिग्री, मिनिमम ऑफ 8 डिग्री एंड लाइट क्लाउड्स इन मैनचेस्टर.
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1: From the Sky News Centre at 8. The number of confirmed hantavirus cases has risen to 5 after an outbreak on a cruise ship. 3 people have been evacuated. Spain's hoping remaining passengers can disembark in Tenerife, though the Canary Islands president's not happy. Our science correspondent Thomas Moore says rules appear to be muddled.
2: If you're Spanish, then they will take precautions and keep you in isolation, even if you're not showing any symptoms. Everybody else can get on board a commercial airliner along with other holidaymakers and go home.
1: Argentine officials think the source may be a couple's birdwatching trip to a landfill site. The Foreign Secretary says she's urgently working to help Brits affected. Donald Trump's doubled down on his claim that a deal with Iran is imminent. The US president earlier threatened what he's calling a higher level and intensity of bombing if Iran doesn't agree to a deal. It could mean restrictions are lifted by both sides at the Strait of Hormuz, a vital shipping channel. Firearms officers say guns found in Glasgow had been discarded. A bag was safely removed from Tynecastle Street last night. There are calls for pre-departure pints to become a thing of the past. Ryanair boss Michael O'Leary wants airport pubs to follow normal licensing hours. He says the airline's been forced to divert almost a flight a day because of disruptive passengers. But out in London, there's not much appetite for change.
3: I think it's up to the people that should be respectful and know what they're doing. It shouldn't be up to airlines to sort of police it.
4: It's kind of the fun about the airport, isn't it? If you're going for a hen, you're going for a party, you have one drink to kickstart the holiday.
1: It's the last day of campaigning ahead of some local council elections in England and Assembly and Parliament votes in Wales and Scotland. Polls open in the morning. And Arsenal will find out who they'll face in the Champions League final tonight. Holders Paris Saint-Germain have a 5-4 lead over Bayern Munich, with the second leg of their tie just getting underway in Germany. That's the latest. I'm Imani Rana.
0: Leica Radio, finalist at the Radio Academy Arias 2026. 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
1: From the Sky News Centre at 9. Health authorities say two people have returned to the UK from a cruise ship hit by the rat-borne disease hantavirus. We're told neither of them are showing symptoms. A British national is among three people evacuated, with the remaining passengers heading to Tenerife from Cape Verde to disembark. But the Canary Islands president Fernando Clavijo can't understand why it shouldn't stay where it is.
2: I don't know, because no one has contacted me. In fact, that agreement the Spanish government supposedly has with the World Health Organization was made without consulting the Canary Islands at all.
1: Spain insists he's been involved in discussions. Donald Trump's doubled down on his claim that a deal with Iran is imminent.
3: We're dealing with people that want to make a deal very much, and we'll see whether or not they can make a deal that's satisfactory to us. We have it very much under control. The blockade is unbelievable. The Navy's been incredible. The job they did, it's like a wall of steel. Nobody goes through.
1: The U.S. president's been speaking at the White House. Earlier, he threatened more intense bombings if Tehran didn't agree. It could mean restrictions are lifted by both sides at the Strait of Hormuz. American efforts to escort stranded vessels through the vital shipping waterway were paused after a matter of hours. A former SNP council leader's been sentenced for sex offences against boys and young men, the youngest aged 14. 30-year-old Jordan Linden's been handed a 18-month prison term. Ryanair wants to call time on pre-breakfast beers at the airport. Its boss argues disruptive passengers divert almost one flight a day. Michael O'Leary wants airport pubs to follow normal licensing hours, which they currently don't have to abide by. Scientists have developed an at-home test which can apparently predict a person's risk of Alzheimer's disease. It involves a blood finger prick, avoiding the need for complex clinical evaluations. And holders Paris Saint-Germain are on course to meet Arsenal in the Champions League final. They lead Bayern Munich 1-0 in Germany to have a 6-4 advantage on aggregate. That's the latest. I'm Imani Rana.
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4: Tonight in London, light cloud and light winds with a low of 7 degrees Celsius. Tomorrow it will be maximum of 16, minimum of 8. It will be drizzling tomorrow. In Manchester tonight, light cloud and light winds with low of 5 degrees. Tomorrow it will be 15, maximum 8, minimum, and it will be light cloud tomorrow.
0: 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Ashwini.
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1: 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Like a gold. The wait is now over. The King of Melody, Kumar Sanu, live in concert. 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
2: From the Sky News Centre at 10. Two people on board a cruise ship linked to a hantavirus outbreak are said to be self-isolating after returning to the UK.
3: There is a plan potentially for a one-page document where both sides agree to a set of proposals, a memorandum of understanding, effectively, on which they can negotiate, and that would mark the formal end of the conflict.
2: That's Professor Robin May from the UK Health Security Agency. Neither are said to be reporting symptoms. Health experts insist risk to the general public is very low. The ship's now on its way to Tenerife. Donald Trump's threatening what he's calling a higher level and intensity of bombing if Iran doesn't agree to a deal. It's reported the two sides are close to reaching an agreement. Travel group ABTA says flight cancellations amount to less than 1% overall, as it insists there isn't a problem with fuel supply. Around 120 trips from the UK didn't go ahead as scheduled this month. Ryanair's boss wants to see an end to early morning pre-flight pints at the airport. Michael O'Leary claims disruptive passengers are forcing almost a plane a day to divert, up from one a week a decade ago. Airport bars don't have to follow the same licensing laws as other venues. Emma Henderson's a former EasyJet pilot and remembers the worst drunken incident she's seen.
4: We had actually pulled onto stand and were parked, and I had just left the flight deck to go and say goodbye, and a fight broke out on board. One of the passengers headbutted another passenger and his nose was flattened into his face, and it was horrific for everybody around. It was 3 a.m. We had to call the police.
2: Arsenal will face holders Paris Saint-Germain in the Champions League final. The French side drew to Bayern Munich 1-1 in Germany, meaning they progressed 6-5 on aggregate. The showpiece is in Budapest at the end of the month. And Manchester City have been crowned Women's Super League champions. Arsenal's 1-1 draw with Brighton means they can't be caught. That's the latest. I'm Imani Rana.
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5: Leica Gold par har raat ki yahi reet, purane magar sada bahar geet.

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0: to London. 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
1: From the Sky News Centre at 11, a British tour guide who's being tested in a Dutch hospital for hantavirus says he has no idea how long he'll be there. Martin Anstey, who's 56, is one of three people who've been evacuated from a cruise ship. UK health officials say two other passengers are self-isolating here. Spain's hoping the rest can disembark in Tenerife, though the Canary Islands president's not happy. Our correspondent Thomas Moore says rules appear muddled.
2: If you're Spanish, then they will take precautions and keep you in isolation even if you're not showing any symptoms. Everybody else can get on board a commercial airliner along with other holidaymakers and go home.
1: Donald Trump's again insisting a deal with Iran could be close.
3: Now we're doing well, now we have to get what we have to get. If we don't do that, we'll have to go a big step further. But with that being said, they want to make a deal. We've had very good talks over the last 24 hours, and it's very possible that we'll make a deal.
1: The US president's been speaking at the Oval Office, repeating his warnings against Tehran having a nuclear weapon. We're told of a momentum behind the scenes. Last night, America paused a plan which would have safely guided ships through the Strait of Hormuz, where oil tankers are blocked. Airlines have cancelled just over 13,000 flights this month. New data from analytics firm Cirium comes as jet fuel costs soar due to the war in the Middle East. Parents in South Wales are being urged to check their children are washing their hands properly after a hepatitis A outbreak in Barry. Public health officials say cases in several households suggest the infection could be spreading locally. Vaccines are being offered to close contacts. Arsenal will face holders Paris Saint-Germain in the Champions League final. The French side drew 1-1 with Bayern Munich and Germany, meaning they progressed 6-5 on aggregate. And Manchester City have been crowned Women's Super League champions. Arsenal's 1-1 draw with Brighton means they can't be caught. That's the latest. I'm Cam Hall.
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1: From the Sky News Centre at midnight, health authorities say two people have returned to the UK from a cruise ship hit by the rat-borne disease hantavirus. We're told neither are showing symptoms. A British national's among three people evacuated, with the remaining passengers heading to Tenerife from Cape Verde to disembark. But the Canary Islands president, Fernando Clavijo, can't understand why it shouldn't stay where it is.
2: I don't know, because no one has contacted me. In fact, that agreement the Spanish government supposedly has with the World Health Organization was made without consulting the Canary Islands at all.
1: Spain insists he's been involved in discussions. Donald Trump says the Iran war could end and the Strait of Hormuz be open to all if Tehran agrees to a deal. The US president threatened a higher level of bombing if not, after pausing a plan to safety guide tankers through the vital trading route. A former SNP council leader has been jailed for 18 months for a string of sex offences. Jordan Linden, who led North Lanarkshire Council until 2022, was convicted of five sexual assaults against young men. There are calls for pre-departure pints to become a thing of the past. Ryanair's boss wants airport pubs to follow normal licensing hours, which they currently don't have to abide by. He says the airline's been forced to divert almost a flight a day because of disruptive passengers. But out in London, there's not much appetite for change.
3: I think it's up to the people that should be respectful and know what they're doing. It shouldn't be up to airlines to sort of police it.
4: It's kind of the fun about the airport, isn't it? If you go for a hen, you're going for a party, you have one drink to kickstart the holiday.
1: The founder of US News Network CNN, Ted Turner, died at the age of 87. He helped launch 24-hour news coverage on TV. And Manchester City is celebrating winning the Women's Super League title for the first time since 2016. They've been crowned champions after Arsenal's 1-1 draw with Brighton last night. That's the latest. I'm Cam Hall.
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